0: New country there from Lauren Alena featuring Chase Matthew. That is called All My Exes on Taste of Country Nights. All my exes dumped me for whatever reason. Oh, sorry. Hey, it's Evan Paul. I want to get you signed up here to win this 20th anniversary of your man, Josh Turner, autographed guitar. This thing is sweet, man. It's fully Josh Turner printed up with the anniversary, and then he signed it. Also, a vinyl record comes with that, the 20th anniversary deluxe edition. Now, here's how you get signed up to win. It's pretty easy. 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And scroll down there and click on the Josh Turner autographed guitar. 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

0: New country there from Luke Combs. That's called Rethink Some Things on Taste of Country Nights. Speaking of rethinking some things, a UFO researcher claims to have found an alien base on the ocean floor. Now, this guy researches aliens for a job. This is all he does. He says he's identified a rectangular-shaped anomaly that he believes is approximately 10 miles long and 4 miles wide near New Guinea. And he says the alien base looks clean and taken care of, adding that aliens are living in it right now. Whatever, dude. I got bigger issues, like how long the line at Chick-fil-A is going to be at lunchtime. I can't think about stuff like this, man. Coming up next, we're going to kick things off with Zach Topp, South of Sanity.
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0: Lainey Wilson featuring John Mayer. That's called Phone Keys Wallet on Taste of Country Nights. I know John Mayer is not country, but in my dating days, trust me, if you just tell a woman that you love John Mayer's music, you got a better shot. The ladies just love John Mayer. I don't know why. 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Hang on, I'm coming right back. I've got Jelly Roll on the way and brand new Kenny Chesney's coming up next on Taste of Country Nights. 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

0: Good song there from Morgan Wallen about knowing when to pull the plug on a relationship. It's Evan Paul. Speaking of those plugs getting pulled, let's take the high road after that happens. Here's Co Wetzel on Taste of Country Nights.
1: I can tell that you're mad, and I ain't half surprised about that since the day that we met.

0: New country there from Hardy featuring Tim McGraw, Eric Church, and Morgan Wallen. That one is MacArthur on Taste of Country Nights. I don't know. I don't know if it's me and they think nobody will listen unless we give stuff away, but they keep giving me stuff to give you guys for listening to the show. So now I want you to get signed up for a 20th anniversary edition Josh Turner personally autographed guitar sent to your house along with the deluxe edition vinyl celebrating the 20th anniversary of Josh Turner as well. This is a beautiful guitar. You can see the picture of it at tasteofcountry.com when you sign up to win this thing. Figure out where you're going to be displaying it when you take it home as well. Coming up next, we'll kick things off with a Rodney Atkins throwback. We're going to put a little gravel in our travel next on Taste of Country Nights. 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

0: New country there. That's Cole Goodwin and Howdy on Taste of Country Nights. I know it's mid-September, but it's time to talk about Halloween just because our 7-year-old daughter keeps bringing it up every single day. So now she wants to be a ghost for Halloween. So we're going to try to find something good on Amazon. And then our 3-year-old son, Remy, he keeps saying he wants to be a witch because his sister was a witch last year. But then recently he's been saying he wants to be Spider-Man. So I'm not sure if we're going to have to be a half witch, half Spider-Man with Remy or what we're going to do. But have you already started looking for Halloween stuff too, or am I just crazy? Oh, man. Coming up next, we're going to kick things off with Carrie Underwood. I've got Zach John King in there as well on Taste of Country Nights. Thanks for tuning in tonight.
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0: Can't Love You Anymore. Ella, by the way, the most nominated artist for the upcoming CMA Awards. 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Well, listen to this. Three men in Florida have been arrested after at 4:30 a.m. they had a disturbance at a Waffle House where they apparently, these three men were pounding on the Waffle House's restaurant window, and then they started pelting the Waffle House with beef jerky. Two of the guys are in their underwear. You can't make this up. The incident was reported to police, who later found the three of them chilling on a bench nearby at a laundromat. They got arrested and released on $150 bond for throwing beef jerky at a Waffle House. At least now you know, if you throw beef jerky at a Waffle House in your undies at 4:30 in the morning, it'll cost you about $150.
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0: Graylin James, That's Water at a Wedding on Taste of Country Nights. It's Evan Paul. Let's get a look at what's trending in country music news at tasteofcountry.com. This is the week that Luke Bryan's album comes out on Friday, and I had the chance to talk to him. I asked him if anybody were to leak his new album Signs early, who would it be?
1: Probably my nephew, Till, because he's lived with me for, gosh, almost 10 years, oh, over 10 years, 11 years, and he still doesn't remember when I play him a new song. He's like, send it to me. I'm like, Till, that's a violation of my record deal. And he's like, oh, crap.
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0: Brand new country there from Avery Anna. It's called Blood Runs Thicker on Taste of Country Nights. Just seeing the word blood on paper is weirding me out today. I had to give blood for my upcoming yearly physical. I don't know. They test my blood for all this stuff. I had to go give it. I don't know. It was crazy. It's Evan Paul coming up next. I've got Blake Shelton kicking us off. And I want to let you know about a big promotion we've got going on right now. Your shot to get a 20th anniversary autographed guitar from Josh Turner. It's the 20th anniversary of his song and album, Your Man, which has proved to be way bigger than anybody, even Josh, thought it would ever be. Here we are 20 years later talking about it. I could send you that autographed guitar if you sign up and your name gets pulled. 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And with that, we'll give you a vinyl copy of his 20th anniversary Your Man album as well. 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

0: I think you need to hear that one. You're going to love it if you haven't. Right away. First listen. Also, I got Shaboozy coming up and Laura and Elena. 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

Good morning, guys. It's Brett Allen. Another third shift in front of us, and we're ready for it. We're armed and ready to go with lots of coffee and brand new country music. 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

Historically, Ella Langley's done pretty well. At the ACM Awards, she's got 12 trophies. CMA's just 3 so far, but she's got a chance to win 3 times that amount this year. At the awards, she's nominated for 9. Here's Ella Langley on 13.

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1: He's a ranch hand in a pinch, man. Hotter than the red on the cattle brand. Cause she's a gold digger with a quick trigger. A cast iron skillet swinging lid flipper. Now he's a double wide on the county line. Sipping on a six pack of Lone Star Light. She did him dirty, took him to the cleaners.

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teaching yourself how to play an instrument only to find out that you taught yourself wrong. That happened to one of the upcoming artists. I'll tell you about him after Coe Wetzel and Ella Langley. Here's Jaden.

0: That's Trey Pendley with Family Man on the third shift. I'm Brett Allen. Trey is one of those guys who grew up in the boondocks. It's a place called Toad Suck, Arkansas. And he says that when he was young, he actually had to teach himself how to play guitar.
1: My grandpa gave me my first guitar. It was an old Sigma classical guitar. It should have nylon strings on it, but he had steel strings on it. And I learned all wrong how to play it off of listening to his old cassette tapes and records and CDs, and tried to make the same noises. I grew up without internet and stuff, so I didn't have anything to watch. I was just alone a lot and bored, and eventually felt like I had it down pretty good. Really, all the way until I got to Nashville, and everybody was like, "What are you doing, dude? You got to." They just watched my hands. I'm like, no. So I've spent this past year trying to kind of rewrite how I play.
0: Imagine being an artist that was good enough to teach yourself how to play an instrument, and then find out that when you get there and you want your recording contract, that you learned all wrong. He seems to have gotten the hang of it just now.
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Luke Holmes getting ready to open up a brand new restaurant bar in Orlando. It's right there at Universal City Walk, and the concept art is out now if you haven't seen that. It's online. Luke Holmes, here's Rethink Some Things on the Third Show.

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0: Gavin Adcock with Wannabe on the third shift. Is he throwing out an olive branch to Zach Bryan? You may know he's got a big beef with between Zach Bryan and Gavin Adcock. Last summer, I believe it was, Zach Bryan was climbing a fence to come and fight Gavin Adcock. And Gavin was actually on recently, and he said that he actually kind of wishes Zach Bryan well. He hopes that he's better. He thinks that Zach Bryan was really going through some stuff when that all happened. And he was asked if a collaboration, if that was even possible. And he didn't rule it out. I would have thought that they were like big time enemies, but Gavin Adcock didn't say that he would never ever do it. He said, we'll see. You can see more on it at tasteofcountry.com.
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some tips on TikTok. She's gone viral for the advice that she gave on TikTok. And she says you might want to bring a plastic bag with you on your next flight. I'll explain what it's for coming up after Riley Green. Here's Change My Mind.

0: next time you go on a flight, you might want to make sure you have a plastic bag with you, and I'll explain why in just a second. That's Luke Bryan with Country and She Knows It on the Third Shift. Good morning. I'm Brett Allen. Yeah, bring along a plastic bag if you intend to eat off the tray tables in front of you. You know, the flight attendants always come through and they give you snacks, right? Whether it's, I prefer the cookies, those Biscoff cookies that they put on, that they give you on the airplanes. But you know, maybe chips, maybe you bring along a peanut butter and jelly sandwich. Make sure that you cover up that, that tray table with a plastic bag, according to a flight attendant. Why? Well, because some people like to change their children on those tables. They'll put those babies down and then they change those and they change the dirty diapers. Yeah, you're going to want to make sure, she says, even if you put Lysol on those tables, you're going to want to make sure that you've got a plastic bag to put your food on. Don't just put food on those tables. It's gross.
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0: Caroline Jones, and you're it for me, honey. On the third shift. I'm Brett Allen. How would you like to win $25,000 that you can do whatever you want with? You know, maybe you've been dreaming about something big, a new tool for the garage, or I don't know, some new appliances for the kitchen. Maybe you just want to pay off some debt. We got a chance for you to win $25,000. I mean, huge prize. And all you have to do is listen throughout the day. We're going to start giving codes out tomorrow morning, 8:20. Be listening for those codes, enter them on your app, and you could win $25,000 from us. It's the $25,000 cash grab, and it starts tomorrow morning at 8:20 with the morning show. Good luck.
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day, Pop's Farm was a place to go. Load a truck up, hit the dirt road. 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Jack and Jim were a few good men. 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Y'all ain't listening. Them old

0: bag.
1: Tonight we learn how to turn your old phone into a security camera. 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

0: Guess what day it is? 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Huh? 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I know you can hear me. Leslie, guess what today is?
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1: This song earned him a Musical Event of the Year nomination at CMAs. It's Riley Green and Carly Pearce, If I Don't Leave, I'm Gone. Two more.

0: Q98.5, everything you need to know before you go, and news out of Nashville, that's coming up next, Wednesday, September the 16th, on this date in country music history in 1946, four musicians hired by bluegrass pioneer Bill Monroe, Lester Flatt, Earl Scruggs, Howard Wise, and Dave Wilborn Watts made their very first studio recordings together in Chicago, 1989. Willie Nelson, number one on the Billboard charts with Nothing I Can Do About It Now. 1620, September 16th, the Mayflower set sail from Plymouth, England.
1: My.
0: Carrying 102 passengers bound for North America to establish a new colony. See, that's what I did. I think I combined my, I didn't pay much attention in history. I'm like, I thought Columbus sailed the ocean blue in 1492. What's this 1620 stuff? Then I'm like, wait a minute. Columbus didn't come in on the Mayflower. Okay, I'm
1: no,
0: really
1: it's
0: confused.
1: It's not a pilgrim, yes.
0: All right, don't get your history completely from us.
1: at all.
0: 1908 on this date, General Motors was founded by William C. Durant in Flint, Michigan. And in 1893, the Cherokee Strip Land Run took place. The largest land run in U.S. history. Over 100,000 settlers rushed to claim 6 million acres in northern Oklahoma.
1: Do you wish we could just do that these days? Yeah, just like, run and be like, it's mine!
0: All right, you get there first, put your flag in the ground, and you can have it.
1: Yeah.
0: Today is National Working Parents Day. If you're a parent, I think you're working no matter if you have a job or not. World Barber Day. So if you're a parent and you cut hair, well, you can celebrate twice. It's National Sit with a Stranger Day. Be careful doing that.
1: Yeah, I'm like, maybe not.
0: It's also National Tattoo Story Day. So sit next to a stranger and ask them about their tattoo, how they got it. Maybe not.
1: Watch things get weird really fast.
0: National Guacamole Day.
1: Okay.
0: Either love it or hate it. Are you a guac fan? Do you
1: know,
0: care?
1: No, I don't eat it. I guess I don't reach for it that much, and I don't know if it's because I don't like it. I don't know.
0: I think it's the texture. I don't mind little bit on the sandwich, but it's a little gooey. National Choose Your Chocolate Day. No matter what type of chocolate you love, today's the day to choose your favorite.
1: And I will eat it all.
0: National Cinnamon Raisin Bread Day. Yes.
1: How do you feel about that? That's fruit in your bread.
0: You're right. I can suffer through it because it's sweet.
1: Okay.
0: Teenager Workout Day. It's Collect Rocks Day. And it's National Play-Doh Day.
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0: Yeah, that used to be what we didn't have video games. 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
1: Let's start with some rumors, okay, before we get to this Dolly tribute. Hardy was recently doing an interview with Tasty Country Nights where he kind of mentioned
0: Did it slip out?
1: It was so vague. It's like, dude, why'd you even say this? But him and Kane Brown have been working on something. What it is, when we'll hear it, see it, whatever, discover what it is, we don't know. But
0: so we don't even know if it's necessarily music that they're working on together. It could be some other project.
1: It could be. Okay. Yeah. So he said, he has been writing. He says, I've been writing some stuff with Kane without giving too much away. Kane and I have been going... Or something going on together that might come out at some point.
0: Something going on together might come out. Okay. So it's music related.
1: Yes.
0: Oh, that means touring.
1: Possibly.
0: All right. You can read more about what they're vaguely promoting.
1: Yes.
0: Read that on the Q98.5 app.
1: All right. And now the Primetime Emmys were on Monday night. And there was a beautiful tribute to Dolly Parton. It was started by Sally Field, who, of course, starred in Steel Magnolias with Dolly.
0: Right.
1: And she had some great words. And then she introed a performance by Reba McEntire.

0: So the song is called Appalachian Memories. After Sally Field spoke, they actually had a video of Dolly when she, like, introducing that song the first time she sang it. And something else I saw that was just fun. If you watch the video of the performance now on the Q98.5 app, pay close attention to Reba's jewelry. She has a butterfly ring on and some earrings. That rumor has it, Reba's people reached out to Dolly's family to ask if she could borrow.
1: Oh, that came out of Dolly's closet, her jewelry collection.
0: Yes.
1: All right. You can see the performance and everything that's going on in Music City. Open up the Q98.5 app.
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3: Good morning, Johnny. Good morning, Little Zam. In case you missed it, here are the top stories last night on Eyewitness News at 10. The high price of gas. We are all feeling it. Just when it seems like the prices couldn't get even higher, they hit yet another level this week. According to Gas Buddy, the average gallon in Rockford is around $4.37. That's up more than 26 cents from just last week. Across the state line, though, you might get a little more bang for your buck, literally across the line. Some drivers are filling up in Wisconsin, where the prices are 20 to 50 cents cheaper. Illinois has the highest gas tax in the Midwest. The City of Rockford Committee approved a 2% tax on hotel rooms. That's on top of the 5% tax that visitors already pay. City leaders say this proposal will be another avenue to invest in local tourism. If passed, this tax would generate more than $1 million in additional tax revenue, and that money would go towards marketing hotels and drawing major attractions to the state line. The full proposal goes to the full council next week. And Rockford police paid a visit to a classroom for a special reading initiative. At the Summerdale Early Childhood Center yesterday, officers read to students and handed out books provided by the United Way. It's part of a collaboration with Head Start to establish a positive connection between kids and law enforcement. The police officers will be reading there up until Wednesday. Just in case you missed it, now you're all caught up. I'm Wendell Edwards.
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0: 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We're about 5 weeks from tomorrow is when the show is at Hard Rock Live. 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

0: 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We've got your Dueling Dummies next after New Country.
1: 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It's called Horseback on Q98.5.
2: He's a ranch hand in a pinch, man. 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Because she's a gold digger with a quick trigger. A cast iron skillet swinging lid flipper. Now he's a double wide on the county line.

0: want my horse back.
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2: All right. Rock, paper, scissors. Let's get the battle on.
3: Okay.
2: Paper covers rock.
3: So you're first. Yes.
2: I'm going to get a win. All right. Two older conspiracy theorists in England have been arrested after allegedly attacking traffic lights.
3: Oh.
2: The couple belongs to a group called the Blade Runners, and they apparently believe modern traffic sensors are actually dangerous weapons.
3: The sensors.
2: The sensors can make you seriously ill or even kill you. So
3: wow.
2: Naturally, their solution was to grab some tools, start cutting wires. Police say they caused thousands of pounds in damage and created an actual danger for drivers. So just to recap, they were worried the traffic lights were dangerous, and the response was to make the traffic lights not work. So congratulations, you've officially made the intersection more dangerous while trying to save everyone from the danger that you imagine from the sensors.

0: plus, wouldn't, you know, messing with them that close may be more dangerous for you?
1: You get electrocuted.
0: They're a special kind of stupid, that's for sure. All right. Now, you know how airlines tell you to stay in your seat and keep your seatbelt fastened?
1: Sure.
0: Well, apparently one woman on an American Airlines flight from Baltimore to Miami heard the part about staying in your seat and decided, well, sure, everything else is optional. The crew called the cockpit because the woman in row 9 completely undressed and started performing indecent acts, apparently giving the passengers around her a show nobody asked for. So police met the plane when it landed in Miami and she was taken into custody. So basically, if you're sitting in row 9 on American Airlines flight 1779, congratulations. You got the worst in-flight entertainment package ever. Right. I just want to know, did she go to the bathroom to strip or did she just do it right there in her seat?
1: Got the show right there in aisle 7, I guess. She wins our dummy of the day for sure.
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1: Raven is our contestant this morning. Are you on your way to work?
2: No, I'm in the line to drop off the kiddos.
0: Okay. You can have the kids help out with the pop quiz if they know any of the answers. So, All hands on deck. Have you ever played our Showbiz Pop Quiz before?
2: Yes, I played it last year.
0: Did you get a perfect 5 out of 5?
2: Gosh, no.
0: Oh, okay. Well, that
1: maybe
0: is what
1: today.
0: That is your goal today for a chance to win some Peck Thing tickets. If you don't know any of these answers, just say pass. We can always come back to it. If we have time, with the kids in your other ear and the timer in the other, let's see if you can be a champion today. All right, here we go. First question.
1: What NBA team is based in Chicago?
2: The Chicago Bulls.
0: Yep.
1: What city is going to rename its airport after Dolly Parton?
2: Oh, pass.
0: Okay.
1: What sitcom stars Tim Allen as a father who hosts a tool-related TV show?
2: Home Improvement.
1: There we go. Yep. What famous German festival is known for beer, food, music, and tradition?
2: Oktoberfest.
1: Yeah. There we go. What movie features a character named Buddy who travels from the North Pole to New York City?
2: Oh, Elf.
0: Yeah. Yep.
1: All right, we're back to what city is going to rename its airport after Dolly Parton?
0: It's Music City. It's in Tennessee. It's Music City.
2: I don't know.
0: Oh, good timer.
1: So close, Raven. I mean, so close.
0: So Dolly Parton International Airport will be in Nashville, Tennessee.
1: Yeah.
2: I should have just said that.
0: Yeah. All right. Hey, you did a great job. You're always a winner for playing the Showbiz Pop Quiz.
1: We have got a pair of tickets to go to the Peck Thing happening this Saturday and Sunday at the Winnebago County Fairgrounds.
2: All right. Sounds great. Thank you so much.
0: Is your house full of fall crafts and stuff yet?
2: Yes. I'm already decked out for Halloween.
0: Okay.
1: Ooh, see, I'm thinking about it. Go. I got fall stuff up.
0: Let's go. Go all in.
2: I got a mixture of fall stuff, but most of it's Halloween stuff.
0: I get it.
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0: Piano Jam alumni, Lo Cash. We want you to be there 5 weeks from tomorrow, Hard Rock Live for Piano Jam 4. Chance to win tickets come up at 6:30 and 8:30. I'm Johnny B.
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1: Let's start with some rumors, okay, before we get to this Dolly tribute. Hardy was recently doing an interview with Taste of Country Nights where he kind of mentioned
2: Did it slip out?
1: It was so vague. It's like, dude, why'd you even say this? But him and Kane Brown have been working on something. What it is, when will hear it, see it, whatever, discover what it is, we don't know. But
2: so we don't even know if it's necessarily music that they're working on together. It could be some other project, or
1: it could be. Okay. Yeah. So he said, I've been writing some stuff with Kane without giving too much away. Kane and I have been going, or something going on together that might come out at some point.
2: Something going on together might come out. Okay. So it's music related.
1: Yes.
2: Oh, that means touring.
1: Possibly.
2: All right. You can read more about what they're vaguely promoting.
1: Yes.
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1: All right, and now the Primetime Emmys were on Monday night, and there was a beautiful tribute to Dolly Parton. It was started by Sally Field, who, of course, starred in Steel Magnolias with Dolly,
2: right.
1: And she had some great words. And then she introed a performance by Reba McEntire. Mm-hmm.

So the song is called Appalachian Memories. After Sally Field spoke, they actually had a video of Dolly when she, like, introducing that song the first time she sang it. And something else I saw that was just fun. If you watch the video of the performance now on the Q98.5 app, pay close attention to Reba's jewelry. She has a butterfly ring on and some earrings. That rumor has it, Reba's people reached out to Dolly.

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1: Oh, that came out of Dolly's closet, her jewelry collection.
0: Yes.
1: All right. 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
2: 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Got something to say? Reach out. 815-229-0985. Hang around because we've got more with the Q Morning Crew next on Q98.5.
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0: David Bellamy of the Bellamy Brothers. He passed away in 1991.
1: 91? Yep. Oh, my goodness.
0: We're so happy you're alive. We do it around 6:25 with local celebrity birthdays. Zim, who you got?
1: Well, first off, I have an old friend of mine, Sean Polnow, celebrating his birthday today. And my nephew, Camden, is 15 years old today.
0: Closer to getting the driver's license.
1: Yep. He starts our driver's ed soon. So happy birthday, Cam, man. Love you.
0: Trisha Kingery, Matthew Mulheron, Dexter Jensen, Paul Elpers, happy birthday. Nick Carter, Bobby Gates, Rick Welke, Michael Doyle, and Ann Farrell Tata celebrating a birthday today. Who do we forget? We got a family member, friend, co-worker that has a September 16th birthday. Let us know. Tap message us on the Q98.5 app.

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0: who's up next to play 6 and 30 for a chance to win Flannel Jam 4 tickets. If you want to take your shot, hit the message us button on the app and let us know. Here is yesterday's game. Garth Brooks stayed in town a couple extra days just so he could listen to play 6 and 30.
1: Oh, right then. If only that were true.
0: On Q98.5. I'm Johnny V.
1: And I'm Little Zim.
0: Tyler, how are you this morning?
2: Good. How are you guys?
0: Oh, always good. Always good. What do you have, anything fun going on this week?
2: No, not today. Was up at the Jefferson Speedway watching some racing, that's all.
0: You are about to race the clock. We'll see if we can get the heart race going here with 6 and 30. We're going to give you 6 Disney themes in 30 seconds. If you don't know one, just say pass. We can always come back to it if we have time. Chance to go to Flannel Jam 4 if you can get 6 and 30. Okay, Tyler, here we go. Zim, you got the timer ready?
1: I do.
0: All right.
2: Lion King.
0: Lion King. Yeah. There it is. All over it.
1: 28 seconds.
0: Here is the second one. What Disney movie is this?
3: Look for the bare necessities.
2: The Jungle Book.
1: Got it. Good job. 25 seconds.
0: Song number 3. What movie is this from?
4: If you say it loud enough, you'll always sound precocious.
2: Mary Poppins.
0: Got it.
1: 22 seconds.
0: Tyler knows it's Disney.
1: Yeah, I was like, do you have kids?
0: Is this your brother? Is this one? Okay, not. 3 more to go. Plenty time. Here's the next one.
3: When you wish upon
2: Pinocchio.
0: Yep.
1: Yes. Fabulous. 19 seconds.
0: You got 2 more to go.
5: It's time to play the music.
2: The Muppets.
0: Yes. A little curveball there. Not actually a movie, but it's from Disney.
2: The Muppet Show.
0: Yeah, there we go. 1 more to go. How much time?
1: 16 seconds.
0: 16 seconds. Easy. Take your time. What is the name of this movie?
6: We don't talk about Bruno.
2: Encanto.
0: Yeah!
1: 12 seconds to spare.
0: 6
1: yes.
0: and 30. Champion, you're going to join us at Flannel Jam 4, October 22nd at Hard Rock Live to see what secret country and classic rocker performers will be walking out on the stage.
2: That would be great. That's awesome.
0: All right. Zim, you think you know everything Disney?
1: Yes.
0: You think you know what they're saying in this song?
1: I don't even know what they're singing.
0: Yeah, what they're singing.
1: Bye-bye.

0: spaghetti, Baba.
1: You were way off.
0: Ingonyama.
1: All right.
2: What does it mean?
0: It means, look, there's a lion. Oh, my God.
2: you're joking. That is not what that means. That is not what that means.
0: That's exactly what it means. That's what
2: it means. Look, there's a lion.
1: Oh my God.
0: There's a lion. Oh my God. It's a lion.
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0: Q98.5, 644, up to 70 today. It's 62 now. I know, Zim, we're enjoying these more fall-like temperatures.
1: Yes.
0: But are you looking forward to that first snow?
1: Could be here sooner than you think, according to the Farmer's Almanac.
0: We'll tell you when it might hit in less than 10 minutes. Q98.5.
2: We got winners. We got losers. Chain smokers and boozers. And we got yuppies. We got bikers. We got thirsty hitchhikers.

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1: So, what actual season are we in? Because, you know, here in Illinois and Wisconsin, we've got about a dozen seasons. Is this false fall?
2: I think so, yes, because technically it's summer, so false fall sounds like it's the right point, yeah.
1: So don't be surprised if a second summer hits. But are you looking forward to that first snow?
2: Now, before we get there, have you heard the old weather folklore that says the first snow will happen 6 weeks after the last thunderstorm in September?
1: I've heard that. I've also heard something about when the woolly worms crossed the road.
2: Oh, yeah. Or no, the band on those.
1: Right. Yeah.
2: Yes.
1: Yep.
2: Well, if you believe that the one about the thunderstorms in the 5 weeks after, I mean, that puts snow right around Halloween.
1: But what if we, well, the forecast this week, we may have thunderstorms this Saturday. So that would push it back then, you're saying, if that folklore
2: five
1: was.
2: 5 weeks. Yeah.
1: Okay.
2: Mm-hmm. Still decently, we're talking late October, maybe early November, and that falls in line with what the Farmer's Almanac is predicting for this area, too.
1: Are they saying it's going to be a cold, snowy winter, or just saying that we could get snow in about 5 weeks?
2: I forget their old. I think essentially they are saying it'll be a mild yet probably snowy winter.
1: Okay. Well, if you want to see what the Farmer's Almanac is predicting. Actually, if you have the Q98.5 app, we'll put that forecast in your hand in the next 5 minutes.
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0: 25 with Johnny V and Little Zim. 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
0: Right. Simple as that. 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Starting tomorrow, make sure you set a reminder so you don't miss out on your chance to win with the Q Morning Cruise $25,000 cash grab. 8:20 tomorrow morning is your first chance to win money. 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How are you going to spend it if you win?
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Q98.5, 726. Do have some rain around Q Nation. 63 now. On our way up to 70. It's almost candy corn season. For those crazy people who like to eat crayons for some reason. 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

0: 7:33 with the Q Morning Crew. I'm Johnny V.
1: And I'm Little Zim.
0: I was going back through some of my videos from the Garth Brooks concert. And I was going to post one of them, but then as I was watching and I was listening closely to the video, and I don't know if there were some people in front of us or right behind us that were having a discussion that was pretty disgusting about something that they were doing at home.
1: Oh, okay. Yeah. 'Cause I was like, what did I do that you don't want to post the video?
0: It wasn't you. It was, again, it just happened to catch a conversation from some other people in my video. Has that ever happened to you where you accidentally caught something on camera or on a video you were recording that you didn't expect?
1: I don't want to hear this.
0: Oh, I can't play it. I can't play it. But I did. We did get a video. Sophia, I guess, was recording a video on Lake Michigan with some birds coming in one morning, and here's what happened.
2: Oh my God. Oh my God. What the f***?
1: Oh my God. Who did that?
0: She did.
1: Oh,
0: just came out. Just came out.
2: Why did I have to go and ruin it?
1: Oh my God.
2: I'm ruining such a beautiful moment.
0: This burp just came out.
1: I mean, that was pretty manly burp there.
0: Well, I've had that happen before where I'm just like talking to and it just, you can't control it. And to catch it on video. Have you ever had something caught on video that you didn't expect? Will you share that video with us?
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12: Good morning, everybody, and happy Wednesday. Mostly cloudy, slight chance for showers with a high of 74. Chance for showers tonight with a low of 63. Chance for showers early tomorrow with a high of 77. From the Eyewitness News First Warren Weather Center, I'm meteorologist Joey Marino on Rockford's number one for New Country. Q-9.

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2: Here is the first question you need to answer. 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
2: Yes, okay. 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
1: 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All right, once again.
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0: Michelle is playing the game this morning. Are you working?
2: No, I have to bring my son to school in a little bit, but I'm off tonight.
1: good. Have you ever been our Showbiz Pop Quiz champion, gotten 5 out of 5?
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1: Okay, today's the day to get that perfect score. 30 seconds on the clock. You know how this works. If you don't know an answer, just say pass. We can always come back to it. Okay, here we go.
0: Which musical features John Travolta and Olivia Newton-John singing about their summer romance at Rydell High School?
2: Grease.
1: There we go.
0: Which Big Bang Theory character had a spinoff show created about his younger years?
2: Sheldon.
0: Yes. Yep. Which singer released the song Shake It Off in 2014?
2: Taylor Swift.
3: Yep.
0: What popular Netflix show features kooks and pogues in North Carolina?
2: Oh, I don't know that.
1: Pass, okay.
0: What's the name of the bird who serves as major domo and royal advisor in The Lion King?
2: Oh, the bird. I don't know.
1: There's two there I don't think I know either. Okay, let's get back to those, Zim.
0: The popular Netflix show that features kooks and pogues in North Carolina. They're searching for treasure. Stokes, Kelsey Ballerini's ex, is in it.
1: Still no clue.
0: Outer Banks.
1: Outer Banks, yes. Okay. Not seeing
0: it. And the name of the bird who serves as major domo and royal advisor in Disney's The Lion King.
1: Dodo Bird.
0: No, his name is Zazu.
1: Zazu.
0: Zazu.
1: Hey, the great thing about the pop quiz, you're always a winner.
0: You got a pair of tickets to check out the Peck Thing at the Winnebago County Fairgrounds this weekend.
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0: All right, darlings, we have a chance for you to win 25 grand starting tomorrow with the Q Morning Cruise $25,000 cash grab. 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I'm Johnny V.
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to be by Q for a chance to win Flannel Jam 4 tickets. That's coming up October 22nd, Hard Rock Live. We're going to play 6 and 30 coming up at 8:30. 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

0: You've just been gifted a lifetime supply of one food. 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I'm Johnny V.
1: And I'm Little Zim.
0: What are you picking?
1: This isn't like the only thing we have to eat for the rest of our life, right?
0: Well, if you want it to be. And I guess you would kind of get sick of any food.
1: That's right.
0: Over
1: so
0: and
1: I guess
0: over
1: I
0: and
1: would
0: over.
1: Like
0: if you always just want to have a supply of something on hand forever, could grab. I would have some kind of vanilla ice cream. I would have vanilla, so then I could add stuff to it. So I would have dessert forever.
1: Thinking Swiss cake rolls, man.
0: Swiss
1: I love
0: cake
1: those.
0: Rolls. Okay. Joni said it would be shrimp. David said peanut butter. You know what? Peanut butter's smart. That's good. I like. Well, you don't. Are you? You're not a peanut. Your
1: I
0: husband,
1: do. My husband hates it. Yeah. Tim says Maria's Pizza in Freeport. So very specific.
0: Melissa's going with salmon or fresh vegetables.
1: What?
0: Amanda wants fluff.
1: I'm assuming marshmallow fluff.
0: Unlimited marshmallow fluff is what you're going with. If you were gifted a lifetime supply of one type of food, what are you choosing?
2: Tacos.
3: Tacos for Rhett. What do you think, Graham? Pizza. Yeah.
0: Pizza. Okay.
4: Sushi.
3: Sushi. Sushi.
0: Oh, nice.
3: Cheese.
0: Good.
3: Cheese goes with everything.
5: Probably donuts.
1: Any specific kind of
0: donut? Yeah, like what kind of donut's your favorite? Something cream filled or just a regular glazed?
5: I like cream filled Long Johns.
0: Okay, there you go. All right, you're gifted a lifetime supply of one type of food. What are you choosing?
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1: Yeah, like, I'm going for donuts and ice cream. 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

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One of the six you'll need to know. What cartoon is that? 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

0: We've been hearing rumors that Taylor Swift is dropping Easter egg hunts about 6:30.
1: Oh.
0: On Q98.5. Her favorite game is what we hear. That's what we hear.
1: Okay.
0: All right. I'm Johnny V.
1: And I'm Little Zim.
0: All right. Blair's going to take her shot at winning some Flannel Jam tickets. What are you doing this morning? Are you working?
2: No, nothing. Just dropping the boys off to school right now. I've got my boys, Rhett and Graham, with.
0: Hey guys. Okay, well, if they know any of these six cartoon themes that we're going to do with 6
2: cartoon
0: and 30,
2: themes.
0: Yeah, they can yell it out. Help Mom win some Flannel Jam 4 tickets if you can get 6 and 30. Now, as soon as you recognize it, yell it out. If you don't know it, say pass. We can always come back to it if we have time, all right?
2: Okay.
0: All right, here we go. Blair and the Boys. First cartoon, what is this?
2: Woody Woodpecker.
0: Got it. Woo-hoo. Yes.
1: All right, 28 seconds.
0: 28 seconds. Five more to go. Do you recognize this cartoon?
2: Muppet Babies.
1: Woo! That was my favorite, man.
2: I love Muppet Babies.
1: Yep, 25 seconds.
0: Four to go. Do you recognize this cartoon?
3: Here comes Speed Racer. He's a demon on wheels.
2: Yeah.
0: Okay, come back to that one.
1: 20 seconds.
0: Three more to go. I think you'll know this one.
3: With the family down the street.
0: Flintstones. Okay. Good job.
1: 17 seconds.
0: Two more to go. One to get back to. Aww. Here we go. The boys are all over it. Good job.
1: 11 seconds.
0: All right, 11 seconds. One more to go. One to get back to. Do you recognize this cartoon?
2: Inspector Gadget.
0: All right. One more to go.
1: You got 7 seconds. Listen carefully.
0: 7 seconds. One to get.
3: Here comes Speed Racer. He's a demon on wheels.
1: Speed Racer. Yay! Yay!
0: All right, Mom, did you get that, or did I hear one of the boys yell it out?
2: That would be my husband driving.
0: Oh, even better. Good. Hey, it's a family wedding today. You guys are going to be joining us. We got a pair of tickets for Flannel Jam 4, October 22nd at Hard Rock Live. You'll be there when that secret country and classic rock performer walks out.
2: I got to find a babysitter, I guess, huh?
1: Yep.
0: Hey, now, this is an all-ages show, so you could actually buy two more tickets.
2: I have to buy three because I have my daughter, too. So
0: yes,
2: maybe we'll
0: right.
2: do that. It'll
0: all
2: be
0: right.
2: a fun night out.
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20: Good morning, everybody, and happy Wednesday. Mostly cloudy, slight chance for showers with a high of 74. Chance for showers tonight with a low of 63. Chance for showers early tomorrow with a high of 77. From the Eyewitness News First Warren Weather Center, I'm meteorologist Joey Marino on Rockford's number one for New Country.
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0: We got 30 minutes of continuous country every hour while you work, and we'll kick off your day with some dummies, including some international stupidity and some guys from the South who should have known what the back of their Tahoe said.
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1: All right, before you get your stupid story, see who's going first. Rock, paper, scissors.
2: I always... Yeah. Man, paper covers rock. I didn't mean to do rock, but my...
1: I've been on a roll going with paper. I got away from my scissors.
2: I almost went on for paper. That's what my brain was saying.
1: Okay, let's start out with police in Mississippi looking for two burglary suspects. And honestly, the getaway vehicle may have done most of the investigating for them. The suspects allegedly took stuff from an outbuilding and were loading up even more when the homeowner caught them. They dropped everything, took off in an older black Chevy Tahoe. They're off and running, and here's the helpful part. The Tahoe had the words "Fat Chicks Only" written on it. So police say the two suspects are large white men with long beards. So basically, if you see two big bearded guys running from a black Tahoe with that message on it, maybe don't approach them. Just call the cops.
2: Do you like, at what point do you forget that's what your car says and you're pretty easy to recognize?
1: Well, they're the dummies,
2: I guess. All right, speaking of another dummy, across the pond, there's a 24-year-old guy in England who really likes feet and not in the normal, like, cute shoes kind of way. Okay, Alexander Scott Bowen pled guilty to 7 sexual assaults after police say he would approach mostly young girls, start talking about their shoes or feet, then grab and sniff their feet. Yes, he would just grab their feet and sniff them. Complete strangers, young women. Police eventually caught him using DNA from a shoelace, witness IDs, and doorbell camera footage. He got 38 weeks in prison, but here's the kicker. He's already served that time while awaiting sentencing, so he's out. He will be on the sex offenders registry for 10 years, but if, you know, some dude suddenly wants to discuss your footwear or smell your feet, you better run quick.
1: All right, the foot sniffer is definitely winning today. Hey.
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0: Chesney is coming to Soldier Field next summer. With Eric Church, Sheryl Crow, and Graylin James, your chance to win tickets before they go on sale starting next week on Q98.5. 5 minutes after 9 o'clock with Johnny V and Little Zim, we're in the middle of 30 minutes of continuous country.
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0: And Greg Saunders joining us from InCrowd 815, getting ready for their next big trivia event coming up. Greg, thanks for coming in.
2: It's really cool to be on a Q station.
0: I know you know this building well.
2: I spent a lot of years on a Q station.
0: I know. But, hey, now, Greg, you guys got this trivia event coming up that really helps a lot of nonprofits in our Rockford area, right?
2: It's pretty unique. The Masked Karaoke Trivia Contest kind of throws people for a little bit of a loop. They're like, do I have to sing karaoke? Do I have to wear a mask? What is this all about?
0: Yeah.
2: Like, no. You're on a team of 8, so only one person in your team has to sing the karaoke portion of this contest. The whole team doesn't have to sing unless you want them to.
1: That's good. Okay.
2: Okay. So when you get a group of 8 friends together, there's usually at least one that likes to karaoke or has a song that they love singing.
0: Wild one. That's right.
2: That's what this is all about. A team of 8 compete together as a team for their favorite not-for-profit here locally. They all play trivia together as a team. And when it comes time, when they're randomly pulled up to sing their karaoke song in front of our celebrity judges, their singer gets up there and does their best.
0: And now we're going to, the mask part is the nonprofit that they're playing for, right? That's the masked part of this event.
2: Yeah, what's actually masked throughout the night is on the table centerpiece. You'll see who the team was sponsored by. For example, we'll have a team sponsored by Top Cut Comics in Loves Park. Thank you so much, James, Jimmy over there at Top Cut for sponsoring a team. What team are they? What not-for-profit are they playing for?
0: That's hidden.
2: You won't know until the end because that part of the centerpiece is masked. We have a little masked doohickey on their centerpiece to hide you from knowing what team they're playing for. And then at the end of the night when we reveal the scores, we pull off the mask and say, oh, look, they were playing for this not-for-profit.
1: So the contestants aren't wearing masks.
2: The contestants don't have to wear masks unless they really want to. Someone's going to do this eventually, I know. But
1: I would probably, yeah.
2: It'd be fun to do, but we don't require that as a part of the thing. Actually, the only thing that's masked is the identity of the not-for-profit being played for. The players obviously know who they're playing for.
1: Right.
2: But until the end of the night, the rest of the audience and the other teams don't know until the end.
0: That's Thursday, October 1st, the Tabala Event Center, and a lot of local nonprofits have already benefited from the trivia contest you've had years past, right?
2: We've had winners playing for Marshmallows Hope, for the Rockford Rescue Mission, for the Superhero Center for Autism, some great local not-for-profits that we love helping to give exposure to. And in a room full of Rockford's most loving, generous people, all these people love their not-for-profits and care about them so greatly, and it's like, hey, look at the good work that's happening, and look at these great local businesses that are supporting them in their good works.
0: And Greg Saunders from InCrowd 815, you guys got the biggest grand prize you've ever had at this year's event, October 1st.
2: Yeah, we've been growing this thing from the first time we did this 2 years ago with a $1,000 prize. We doubled it to $2,000 the next time. We went up more than double. We went to $5,000 last year in November. March, we had a $7,000, and October 1st, we're up to $8,000. $1,000. Thanks to Medicare 411. Tracy and her crew over there are amazing.
0: All right. So a lot of money for local nonprofits. Can you still get a team in to play in the trivia and do the karaoke?
2: As of today, we still have room because we have room for 12 teams. If we had more than 12, it would take too long to do the whole contest because every team gets to sing one song.
0: Yeah.
2: We do still have room for your team to sign up if you get in real quick.
0: Okay, now where do we sign up, Greg? Where do we get tickets and register?
2: Just go to incrowd815.com. 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
0: All right.
1: Okay.
0: 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Greg, thanks for coming in.
2: Yeah, it's going to be awesome.

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3: Good morning, everybody, and happy Wednesday. Mostly cloudy, slight chance for showers with a high of 74. Chance for showers tonight with a low of 63. Chance for showers early tomorrow with a high of 77. From the Eyewitness News First Warren Weather Center, I'm meteorologist Joey Marino on Rockford's number one for New Country. 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
0: 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We'll do that with the Showbiz Pop Quiz around 7:45. 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

You asked for it, so we're bringing it to you. All of your favorite new country. And that's going to make the day fly by. So settle in. Hey, it's Jess. I'm on the job with you with Carrie Underwood on Q102.

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Starts at 8:20 in the morning.

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It's Jess. If you want to share a little bit about your workday, Rockford, you know you can do that on our app. You can send me a photo. 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

0: for New Country. It's Q98.5. Well, it's happening. A major honor for the late Dolly Parton. It's still so weird to say the late Dolly Parton. That is Coe Wetzel and Ella Langley. It's Jaded. Hey, it's Jess. I'm on the job with you. And there's been a big push for this even before Dolly passed away. There was a petition online asking that the airport in Nashville be renamed in honor of Dolly Parton. Well, that definitely picked up steam after she passed away. And it's happening. The Metro Nashville Airport Authority has unanimously voted to make this happen. They haven't picked out a name just yet, but they're going to find a way to rename that airport in honor of Dolly Parton. You can find out more on our app.
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8: Good morning, everybody, and happy Wednesday. Mostly cloudy, slight chance for showers with a high of 74. Chance for showers tonight with a low of 63. Chance for showers early tomorrow with a high of 77. From the Eyewitness News First Warren Weather Center, I'm meteorologist Joey Marino on Rockford's number one for New Country.
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0: Ransom Canyon fans out there. You doing all right? That is Lauren Elena and Chase Matthew. It's All My Exes. My name is Jess. I'm on the job with you. We're not getting a season three. The series has been canceled at Netflix, which I'm a little bummed by. I mean, I love Josh Duhamel. I love that Steve Howie had joined the cast as well. And I was into it. Here's the thing. It's based on a book series, so you can always go read the book series, or you can just open up our app and we'll tell you what happens with some of your favorite characters, including the main characters. Do they end up together or not? We've got all the details for you. I'm not going to spoil anything. You can check this out on our app.
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17: Weather. Good morning, everybody, and happy Wednesday. Mostly cloudy, slight chance for showers with a high of 74. Chance for showers tonight with a low of 63. Chance for showers early tomorrow with a high of 77. From the Eyewitness News First Warren Weather Center, I'm meteorologist Joey Marino on Rockford's number one for New Country. Q.

shoes to the CMA Awards this year. She's going to be up and down on that stage.

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0: and she knows it. It's Jess on your lunch hour. Do you think artists ever worry about their stuff being leaked? You know, you got family members or that one friend that, you know, they just have to hear your music before anybody else, and they can't help but share it. Well, Luke Bryan was on Taste of Country Nights recently talking about this with our own Evan Paul. And he said the person that's most likely to leak his music would be his nephew, Till. Because Till's always asking, like, what are you working on? Send it to me. And he's like, Till, I can't. That goes against my record deal contract that I have signed. And Till's like, oh, yeah, now I remember.
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7: Tonight's forecast, a chance for showers with a low of 63. Chance for showers early tomorrow with a high of 77. From the Eyewitness News First Warren Weather Center, I'm meteorologist Joey Marino. Q.

is your favorite part of the day? You must be feeling pretty good right now. What if I told you we could make the rest of this workday feel like the lunch hour never ended? Yet keep us on throughout the afternoon. We'll keep the good vibes going.

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can't get over Lainey Wilson singing Amazing Grace at the 9/11 Tribute in Lights last Friday. I mean, it was absolutely stunning.

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soon, we're going to have artists announcing tours for 2027. You're going to all of them because you're going to have $25,000 in your pocket. It's our $25,000 cash grab. It's here tomorrow. This is

0: about that song. It feels like a nice transition song from summer into fall. That is Morgan Wallen. It's Ben by now. It's Jess. I'm on the job with you. Speaking of the fall season, since we are so close to officially kicking it off, are there certain songs that you like kind of gravitate toward during the fall season? They feel like fall. I mean, of course, Boys of Fall is going to be on this list, right? But what about songs like Colder Weather or Harvest Moon or other ones in country music? Would you share with me? What are songs that you're putting on your fall playlist? Let me know on our app.
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12: Rockford weather. Tonight's forecast, a chance for showers with a low of 63. Chance for showers early tomorrow with a high of 77. From the Eyewitness News First Warning Weather Center, I'm meteorologist Joey Marino. Q.

how quickly this workday is going by. I mean, I actually kind of can, because that's what we're known for, is quick workdays, but it never ceases to amaze me. Bailey Zimmerman is here now. 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

0: one for new country, Q98.5. It's Cole Wetzel and Ella Langley with Jaded. It's Jess. I'm on the job with you. I was thinking about $25,000 and what reckless things I would do with that money. Like, honestly, if I won that cash, you wouldn't see me for a couple of months. 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Where in the world is Jess? 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
4: Tonight's forecast, a chance for showers with a low of 63. Chance for showers early tomorrow with a high of 77. From the Eyewitness News First Warren Weather Center, I'm meteorologist Joey Marino. Q9.

we've kind of gotten used to spending time with you. You know, it's like our routine now. And we don't want to break a routine. This is

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1: 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On the way, Riley Green, FGL, Ella Langley, and here's Jason Aldean.
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1: That's John Morgan and Kid Myself. 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Tomorrow's the big day. 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What's the first thing you would buy with all that cash? 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
19: Rockford Weather. Tonight's forecast, a chance for showers with a low of 63. Chance for showers early tomorrow with a high of 77. From the Eyewitness News First Warning Weather Center, I'm meteorologist Joey Marino. Q-9.

Chrissy. Thanks for having us on. Hope you're having a great day at work. I'll keep it moving for you with Riley Green. Can't wait for his album to drop on Friday. Plus, Monday, he debuts as a coach on The Voice. Here's Think As You Drunk. I'm

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Hey, it's Chrissy. Nobody is having a better year than Ella Langley. It's only going to get better because in November at the CMAs, she's nominated for 9 awards, including Entertainer of the Year. And this song, a few times, it's the longest running number one on the Billboard Hot 100. It's Choosin' Texas on Q98.5.

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0: Hey, it's Chrissy. Thank you so much for having us on while you're working. Hang in there. Only one more hour of your workday. Kenny Chesney, Zach Top, Lainey Wilson. And right now it's Old Dominion. For Stephanie, listening at work.
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0: 98.5. That's the latest from Zach Top, South of Sanity. Hey, it's Chrissy, and tomorrow morning it's a big day. 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
16: Tonight's forecast, a chance for showers with a low of 63. Chance for showers early tomorrow with a high of 77. From the Eyewitness News First Warren Weather Center, I'm meteorologist Joey Marino. Q9.

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0: 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Casey said that he and his sister would play with matchbox cars for hours around the kitchen table and the floor. 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
3: Rockford weather. Tonight's forecast, a chance for showers with a low of 63. Chance for showers early tomorrow with a high of 77. From the Eyewitness News First Warn Weather Center, I'm meteorologist Joey Marino. Q-9.

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0: It's a drive home with me, Chrissy. Thanks for having me on. This is the new one from Hudson Westbrook. It's called Painted You Pretty. He kicks off his tour on Friday and tours across the country through December 5th.
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1: It's Chrissy. 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Jack said as a kid he could play with Legos every single day for hours, and now his son is really into the Legos too. 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I love that.

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20: Rockford weather.
21: Tonight's forecast, a chance for showers with a low of 63. Chance for showers early tomorrow with a high of 77. From the Eyewitness News First Warn Weather Center, I'm meteorologist Joey Marino.
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0: It's Chrissy asking, what simple toy did you absolutely love? Kenny told us on our app, he loved those green army men. He said he had some epic battles with his brothers in the backyard. Here's Blake Shelton.
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Wanted to send this one to her and her hubby. They're celebrating their 15th wedding anniversary today. Congratulations. It's Be By You on Q 98.5.

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That's going to do it for me, Chrissy, on this Wednesday. Evan Paul and the Taste of Country crew are up next. 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Your favorite country stars are stopping by. I'll be back tomorrow. 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Have a great night. 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